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0: 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It will soon pass, whatever it is. 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
1: Quédate en la frecuencia que te envuelve. Vida romántica.